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3: 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You cannot develop all of the sectors at oge. 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One sector develops, then that sector pulls other sectors. Katinemu family wachiri. One individual, one brother will develop. 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
4: 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Are you okay again? Did it? Many family is okay. We are going to family inga bareme do kujamu echikuwa.
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4: Dreams to become a reality. 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
5: And this is induced and it has caused death at least of two younger men. We have just retrieved the bodies from the debris, construction debris, and it has been a very bad scene, which we should not repeat anymore. It's unfortunate that these people had no plans and that they were building at night. But there must be someone responsible. And we should make sure that we carry out investigations, thorough investigations, to try those that are responsible. We have building inspectors in KCCA. We have parish administrators in KCCA that should have checked on whether the building is continuing to be constructed. We have the supervising engineers. We have the client himself. So I'm requesting all those professional bodies to help us carry out an investigation, including police, so that we can be able to make a thorough decision and good judgment. Otherwise, we are not going to continue having collapse of buildings because of negligence.
0: Ate yakulira ekibuga Kampala mu ngeri y'ekikugu Hajjati Sharifa Buzeki ategeezezza nti ekizimbe kino kibadde tekyakakasibwa ba kitongole kya KCC abavunaanyizibwa ku by'obuzimbi. 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
6: The construction was illegal and these people did not comply with the building permission requirements to get permission from KCCA, and because of that they did not supervise the building well. We are not going to sit. We are going to pursue them and they are going to be taken to courts of law for not following the procedures and for causing loss of life. Whether it is my team or the developer who is in the wrong, all of them will be brought to the court.
0: Wabule Dabuzeki Mungeri yamwategeezezza nti bagenda kwatirako aba famili z'abagenzi okubayambako mu nteekateeka z'okuziika n'okuddukirira abo abalwadde. 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
6: The families and also condole with them and give some meager assistance for the burial. Those who are in hospital, we are going to follow them up and also follow up with their families.
0: Na mawulire ge tulina okuvaako ebweru w'eggwanga. 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
3: Zaka is the third pillar of Islam aimed at purifying your wealth. 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
4: 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Kikuyus and Luos are not enemies. It is politics that has divided them.
2: Nabulinsonga.
5: Anybody found is a spy, his case must be dealt with the military tribunals. His case is a firing squad.
2: Mubuli mbera.
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3: 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It is politics that has divided them.
0: Naburi nsonga.
4: 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His case is a firing squad.
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5: 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Yesebo.
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5: Kari.
6: Record champion.
5: 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Hello, Sebo.
8: Hello.
5: Hello.
8: Where are you? Where is that?
9: Kari, Sebo.
8: On my hand, you watch it so. In the Ventunuli Damu team, World Cup. Team is Volo Kuba tournament. Ye gained Okuan, the Momaxu of Brazil. Ndaba Brazil wa ino mukisa.
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16: 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The Ethiopians tried everything, but they couldn't stop him. The pride of Africa. He's roared like a lion.
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